0: I certainly was in the right.
1: Yeah, it's definitely
0: like
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0: 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Yeah, well, I don't know, I was really drunk at the time.
2: You just told me it was in Brooklyn Town, but yeah, that's why it doesn't come in from 311. So after a yellow screw.

Jimi Hendrix there with that fantastic guitar playing and singing. Noel Redding on 8-string bass guitar, a pretty rare instrument and a pretty rare sound, and of course Mitch Mitchell on drums. Ladies and gentlemen, this ridiculous crew, that's the Jimi Hendrix Experience, are now off. I'm going with them. Hope we'll all make it. Tell them we went that away, driving south!

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Then Sue came along, loved me strong, that's what I thought, me and Sue.

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1: Der Wahnsinn nimmt zu und die Vernunft bleibt schlank. 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
2: Well now, we call this the act of mating. But there are several other very important differences between human beings and animals that you should know about.

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How, oh, how, oh, oh yeah, whoa, oh, yeah. Ooh, babe, I love that way you walk. How, how, how, how. How, how, how, how. I'll shoot you right now. Knock you off your feet. Whoa, oh, baby, I gotta crave you. Yeah, yeah. Whoa, yeah, yeah, yeah. I love you, baby, like God knows I do. Take your love and baby one more time. Oh, do the stomp, do the stomp. Oh, yeah, oh, yeah.

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I saw that movie, Mutiny on the Bounty, stare at my Iron Man and Rambo. And I felt a yearning for that great adventure. So many nights I woke up out of a dream of blue seas, white sand, paradise.

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He just carries on floating past Calvary Hill in an almighty hurry. 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Tell me, where are you going, Lord, and why in such haste? I don't hinder me, woman. 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

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Take off your dress, take off your shoes. Your sweet caress is fading my blues. I want you to groove.